0: 18, are they in the parking lot or are they on Ringo Parkway?
1: 14, City Crew Medic 6, McDonald's, 31 North Arkansas Avenue, outside for overdose.
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1: Clear central.
0: Yeah, this is an apparent alarm malfunction. All achieving apparatus will be back in service. Command is terminated.
1: Policy of fire personnel, back to service, terminating 10 of 2025.

0: RG New Crew responds 611 Pelican Lane for a medical emergency, timeout 2030, 75.
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0: Received 110. You're responding for an 84-year-old male. Caller is reporting that the subject is dizzy and has fallen a couple times today. Has recently had problems cognitively and physically. She would like him checked out to decide if she should take him to the hospital.
1: Okay, thank you.

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Engine 3, Rescue 1, Battalion 1, Engine 2, Rescue 2, respond to the ACUA entrance for the Coast Guard for what rescue? Says Engine 3, Rescue 1, Engine 2, Rescue 2, Battalion 1, respond to the ACUA entrance with the Coast Guard for water rescue. Time now is 2036.

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1: Engine 3 is responding, 2030.
0: Rescue 2 responding.
1: Rescue 2 responding, 2030.
2: Yeah, you want to respond from Florida Avenue. Dispatch, what information you got from the Coast Guard?
1: They are out with a boat that's 20 feet in the marsh, and they're requesting our assistance for rescue.
2: Dispatch from Deputy Chief.
1: Deputy Chief.
2: Does the Coast Guard have direct contact with the people, or are they standing with them?
3: Hey, you doing there?
1: Confirm they have direct contact with them. They're unable to reach.
4: Receive.
3: Where location?
2: What do you want from the deputy?
5: Go ahead, Chief. Where do you want from the deputy? Go ahead, deputy.
2: You should try to launch off of Murray Avenue there.
5: Receive.

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2: Deputy Chief on scene.
0: Deputy Chief on scene, 24.
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0: 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We got a pontoon boat out in the marsh that's ran aground. Looks like there's one occupant on the boat.
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2: Night 10, Dan Pleasantville. B26 West Washington Avenue, apartment 2, cardiac emergency.
0: Can you contact the Coast Guard and ask, is the water deep enough for us to launch the jet ski to get to them?
1: Receive. Agent 112 is responding.

0: Caller advice, the neighbor is on location, sees the male laying on the floor. I don't know what the circumstances.
1: Received.

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1: Ladder 1, go ahead to Battalion 1.
0: What's the best location across the border?

0: Yeah, you could sneeze where you're at. I just thought you we could use you in case we needed the aerial, but yeah. They seem to be out. Yeah. Just kind of dry docking them all. We're going to make sure everybody's okay. And if so, imagine your job for SeaPro.
1: We're on the same place.

0: 14 duty crew, medic 6, Golden Nugget, one Castle Boulevard, utilizing the employee entrance for a unconscious.
1: Deputy Chief, one dispatch.
2: Go ahead.
1: That's going to be a negative. There's no water around the boat. It's all land.
2: Marine 2, you receive that?
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3: Yeah, stand by on launching up the Deputy Chief, if you don't mind. 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Oh, wait a second.
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5: Command Commission 3, make contact. 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
4: All right, receive. 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We're going to take a look at the tides. And if the tide's coming in, they're going to have to just wait it out until the false sea comes.
3: Ladder 1, you can return.
1: My orders are coming in. 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

0: This is Billy from 891. Did you ask them if they called CSOP? The time's been coming in for 1 hour now. So we're going to have to probably wait it out.
1: Command from Engine 3.
0: Go to
1: 891. Yeah, I was talking to the people on the boat. They said they're not going to walk out in the mud. They said they're willing to wait until the tide comes up just to drive the boat off.
2: Supervisor on there.
1: They said they're just going to wait it out.

0: I received that. Did they say to me to call out the sea tow? And did they call the Coast Guard? Is that why we were called?
1: They called sea tow. And sea tow wanted to call the Coast Guard. And then the Coast Guard called us.
0: I was smart. Battalion 1 from the deputy. Chief, did they need anything, water, anything like that? Engine 3, you received the deputy.
1: That's a negative. They said they were okay.
0: Receive.
2: AT-112 is arriving.
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Tower 15, Squad 15, duty crew respond. Studio Summers Point, 212 New Road, the Acme, for motor vehicle crash-related injuries. Timeout 2138.

0: 15 deal with 15-3. 15-3. 15-3 is responding. He's responding for a mail. The customer service desk advising while he was on the bike path in his wheelchair, he was struck by an e-bike and he has serious injuries on a loss of consciousness.
1: Received, okay.

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We're in route to mainland emergency with one.

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0: Medic 6.
1: Yeah, we can take that for 10.
0: Receive 6, handling medic 10, stand down.

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1: Out of service, have a good night.
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0: Why don't we call?
1: Six, you were calling back home?
0: Six, available recall. Waterways, engine 2, respond. Michigan and Baltic for report of a grass fire. Yes, engine 2, respond to Michigan and Baltic for report of a grass fire. 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

Runaway Danger 1, responder 124 Park Place, the Korean War Memorial for mulch fire. That's Engine 1, responder 124 Park Place, Korean War Memorial for mulch fire, Cottonelle 2209.

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2: Marking squadron duty crew and second truck respond. 11.5 westbound Lancy Expressway, emergency accident, 2 patients.

0: Parking squadron, get a good response. Atlantic City Expressway, 11.5 westbound on the Atlantic City Expressway. Where are you going to access two patients?
1: 99, Wildwood Crest. Number 314, East Pittsburgh Avenue, cross the Atlantic, pediatric, respiratory emergency.
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2: Copy. 22-22. Medic 7, on the Atlantic City Expressway, westbound. Office 11 over 5. Finish your memory request.
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2: Fifteen to the unit en route to fifteen two, go ahead. Just an update for state police. Male was struck by vehicle. He's in cardiac arrest right now. They're doing CPR in progress. We're requesting two more ambulances.
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0: F7, Pleasantville Firefighters, respond. 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

0: So far, four green.
1: Sir, could you get over here, please? Five yellow shots. Right
0: here. Eight green.
1: Yeah.
0: One yellow. Pediatric.
2: Freezes.
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4: 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Call marker 11.5, westbound, cardiac arrest.
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0: I think we're at 14 patients so far. One's going to be an obvious.
9: Battalion 7's in the area. We're investigating.
10: Hey, do you want like a task force or anything started?
0: Yeah, go for it.
10: Gracie. Yeah.
4: 3250 from my com.
2: 50.
9: Engine 1, we'll just start checking some of the streets around here.
3: Reese, I can smell something in the air.
4: I apologize, I didn't update your case. This came in originally as a pet MVA on the expressway. Called back in as a cardiac arrest with CPR in progress. EHT reports 2 BLS units on location, and they're requesting you guys for the cardiac arrest.
2: Reese, we have a
4: EPA. Alright, Reese, respond and operate on 15 EMS-1.
2: Received.
3: District 7, Tower 7, in the area.
2: Received.
3: 11, Tower 7, Battalion 7.
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0: 11-15. Who's my next ambulance in?
1: 5-4. High Harbor Township. The Atlantic City Expressway. Mile marker 11.5 of westbound. A traumatic cardiac arrest.
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0: Copy. I have 15-2 on scene, 15-3 on scene. So, can you start a fourth ambulance just as we cross right now?
2: 10-4.

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1: 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I have on my come online.
3: I don't need a task force. You can cancel. 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
5: 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Battalion 4, Metcalf.
1: 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What is the staging place gonna be?
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6: BLS 24 responding.

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2: CPLS 15.5, 15.5. 15.5, need an emergency mainland ALS recall.

0: Command to 15 automatic units. Can I get a unit at 11.3 for a patient that's bradycardic?
1: 15-1-1.
0: Go ahead.
1: Am I in for to relay your phone number to MedCom? We have a couple questions.
0: Yes.
2: Command from Med-7, one of us heading down to you to see what's going on.
0: Copy, thank you, sir.
3: District 7 from Battalion 7, we've been checking the area. We do have an odor, it smells like a bonfire or a fire pit in the backyard. 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All units can go available.
2: All units can go available.
0: 15-5 from command. How many patients are you transporting?
1: Command from 15-5. We're on the respiratory.
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5: I don't have any additional information. 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
0: Go ahead.
4: We're going to need an LZ.
2: Received. I'm about 10 minutes out.
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0: 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Fire department in a helicopter?
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0: F-15 Intentional Car Firefighter respond. Atlantic City Expressway, 11.5 westbound, landing zone.
1: 1600 Central, respond.
2: Proceed. The caller just states she smells smoke. Could be coming from Heidelberg. No other direction. Doesn't see flames.
0: F-15 Intentional Car Firefighter respond. The Atlantic City Expressway, westbound, mile marker 11.5, poor landing zone.
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2: Go ahead.
0: Since we're 16th and responding.
1: I have the helicopter on the line right now.
2: I'm trying to find a trooper right now.
1: Copy that.
2: I want to do the expressway, so I'm just going to check with them.
1: Copy that. Give me a passenger and patient information. Yeah, I'm sorry.
0: My comment. Sorry, comment.
2: Pediatric was under strain complaining of abdominal pain. 4 years old.
1: Copy that.
2: Medicate for Medic 7.
3: Medicate.

0: Command to 15, we are 10 foot away on the expressway. Please, we're going to shut it down. We'll see if yes.
1: When you guys pull up, you're going to pull up towards the back of the back. It is going to be on the right side of the expressway. You have a patient, Brady Karnick. Left side is headed 3. Brady Karnick in between 50s and 40s. Unable to see out of the right eye.
2: We need a patient info. We're still getting that bird.
3: We're 12 to 15 minutes out. I believe the battalion's en route with additional equipment.
4: Is there a parent flying with the patient?
1: Breezy, thank you.
3: Make sure I can call the battalion.
0: Say again, are you using the date of birth? We got 4 years old.
2: Negative, sir. They were just confirming that you're bringing extra equipment that you're not.
0: Yes, 40 pounds, 2 pounds. 12-21-20, zero marker.
3: That's affirmative. I'm at my marker now, I'm right now.

0: 101-215, just to confirm, we have 6 patients so far.
1: Yeah.
0: 2 are ALS. We had a few refusals, 4 of them, and the DUI.
2: First.
3: R-15, Olenek here, Battalion 4, I am responding to the scene.
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5: Battalion 4, Medic 7.
2: Battalion 4.
0: Go on.
4: South Star is assigned, 14-minute ETA. 14-minute.
0: Central, 16307 responded.
5: Copy. You're going to see an ambulance towards the back of the crash. Can you just come back there and meet me with equipment, please?
0: 15-3, would you guys... disregard.
4: 15-3,
2: guys... I'm at least 5 hours.
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0: 16-1-7, Central, I'm in the area.
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0: 17 will be responding.
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0: 15 Gallibulus, 2670.
2: 2670? 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
2: 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We're landing further westbound down the expressway, correct? Or actually, we can land right at 11.4.

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4: 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We're on the parkway of the expressway. What's going to be my best route to get to you? I know you're shutting things down.
2: Med 12, can you relocate to the Hamilton Mall for coverage?
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0: That's probably get off the parkway, go up the Whitehorse Pike and get on the up. 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
7: Attention, Longport ambulance requested for mutual aid at the Egg Harbor Township, 5 Bayberry Avenue, for a fall, 2252.
4: Battalion 4, in there, ambulance.
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3: 6. Engine 1 responding, 2250.
10: Galloway, you might be better off driving Wrangleboro Road to the expressway, coming up east and trying to hit a turnaround to head eastbound on the westbound lane.
7: Go ahead.
4: All right, receive. We'll come in eastbound, flip around the west.
0: 20th Central.
4: Med 6, go ahead.
7: 34, can you go with your message, please?
1: Go to Central.
6: Station 3 receives. She's on.
4: Yeah, I got no small smoke, no sight of smoke in the area. You can recall your
2: stomach.
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0: Engine 1 on scene, dispatch, can you repeat that apartment number?
1: 212. Engine
10: 1's
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10: R-15, BL 24. You show us in Route City. That's on board.
1: Copy City,
4: 2255. Hey, come on, Smith.
11: Max, I repeat your message.
4: All right, Goldsmith, going to be in Route 2 City. You don't mind. We're going to be calling you guys for a second.
11: Alright, Reese, I'm gonna call City now, let them know what's going on.
0: Rescue 1517, District 15.
6: 1517.
0: Alright, we're getting close to the scene now.
6: Reese.
4: Reese, you've been calling for us and calling up with a report for me. Medicate should be able to recall, just get in contact with Battalion 4.
10: Medicate copies
4: Battalion 4.
0: Medicaid from Italian 4.
5: Medicaid.
0: Yeah, you can recall.
5: Receive.
15: This is 3830.
16: 830, go ahead.
15: Yeah, we're having some comms issues trying to get in contact with EHT EMS. Can you let them know we have a 15-minute ETA to location?
17: All their rigs are on the expressway for a mass casualty incident. You're en route.
15: Please do.
0: 15 from command.
17: Command.
0: Do we have an ETA on the bird?
7: 17.
17: 14 minutes at the time of the call, 1-4.
7: Disregard, I thought you were keying up.
16: Be advised, I'm tracking it now. Looks like it's over Route 30 in Hamilton.
0: My apologies. Copy, thank you.
6: Make on Battalion 4.
7: No worries.
15: Come on.
2: Battalion 4. Battalion 4.
0: That's 24, which is where Justin is.
6: Stand by.

0: Next time I'm going to tell you four. Please advise City. They're going to have four patients, one ALS, three BLS, en route from the scene.
1: Received.
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0: Okay, appreciate it.
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1: Yes, thank you.
2: 3231, medic 12, on the Atlantic City Expressway. Westbound, milepost 2404 in a gray light, this is 1050.
3: Command from 2670.
4: Go for command.
5: Hank Harbor, attached from South Star, South Jersey there.
3: Advising we're westbound, 806.
4: ACLV. Copy that. You can continue in if you can make another shoulder.
3: Receive, we'll get there.
5: Big Harbor from South North, South Jersey, Ned. We're showing less than 1 minute out. Could you describe the LV?
4: The LV is going to be on the westbound side of the Atlantic City Expressway. We're marking with flares.
5: Westbound side of the expressway. Are both sides shut down?
4: Negative. Eastbound is still open. Westbound is shut down.

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2: 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We're going to need both sides shut down. 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
2: Okay, command.
0: Thanks, 12 from Echo. I found an additional patient for you. It's going to be the car parked parallel in the shoulder, right to the left when you're pulling up.
3: We copy, who's you?
0: Thank you.
1: Back 12, State Police just called back saying the patient's going POV. You guys can recall.
0: Okay.
3: Would you like us to head towards back to the mall or quarters?
1: Stand by.
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0: Tacoma Battalion 4.
1: F-30, just be advised, ALS is now available. 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
0: Yeah, just trying to confirm that when we called City, if they were okay with receiving 4 patients or if that was going to overload them.
2: Received. We don't need ALS at this time.
1: Received.
3: Okay, well, my partner advised him. 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
0: Yeah, if you can call and just make sure that they're okay with receiving the 4 patients, I'd appreciate it. 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
0: And if they ask, they're all green tag patients.
3: Okay.

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1: Battalion 4.
0: I spoke to the charge nurse. They stated they are okay with 4 patients.
1: Appreciate you. Thank you. We advise we do have self-star on scene waiting for the other side of the expressway to be shut down to land.

0: May I confirm Medic 12?
1: Sorry, DJ, for the response. 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
2: Medic 12, yeah.
0: Yeah, still waiting your decision. We're sitting at 322 and 50.
2: My apologies, it's nothing here. Can you go hang out by the mall, please?
0: Thank you.

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0: Copy, thanks.

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2: 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So far we have three refusals, one going to CHOP, three total going to city, you're just waiting to go en route.
0: Okay, just be advised that one of the patients has decided to refuse. We're now down to just three patients going to city. The one that Medic 7 took, and two BLS who are still awaiting to leave the scene due to SOLSTAR.
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0: We'll be clear with a patient for a refusal.
1: Crazy. 23, 26.

15, 15, 15, 15, 15, 15, 15, 15, 15, 15, 15, 15, 15, 15, 15, 15, 15, 15, 15, 15, 15, 15, 15, 15, 15, 15, 15, 15, 15, 15, 15, 15, 15, 15, 15, 15, 15, 15, 15, 15, 15, 15, 15, 15, 15, 15, 15, 15, 15, 15, 15, 15, 15, 15, 15, 15, 15, 15, 15, 15, 15, 15, 15, 15, 15, 15, 15, 15, 15, 15, 15, 15, 15, 15, 15, 15, 15, 15, 15, 15, 15, 15, 15, 15, 15, 15, 15, 15, 15, 15, 15, 15, 15, 15, 15, 15, 15, 15, 15, 15, 15, 15, 15, 15, 15, 15, 15, 15, 15, 15, 15, 15, 15, 15, 15, 15, 15, 15, 15, 15, 15, 15, 15, 15, 15, 15,

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1: Plus 9-4.
0: Telstar has transported during the air.
1: Can you time for?
2: CLS 15-2 to 15.
1: 15-2?
2: 2 will be en route to city. 2 patients.
1: Route to city, 2 patients.

0: Northwest Command, 15.
1: Command.
0: We're going to be clearing the expressway momentarily. Command terminated.
1: Receiving going to be clear of the expressway. Command terminated 2334.

0: Justin, can you bring our truck out?
1: I am currently at Atlantic City.
0: It's me.
1: Taylor, Justin Goldsmith, Hooker Patient, Sioux City, and I am stuck here.
2: Mary 7D from Battalion 4 will be there shortly.
0: What?
1: Received.

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0: 12.
1: West Suburban Extension Police Mobile Firefighters respond 140 North Main Street, Unit 205 for fire alarm, 2337.
0: Recall, services not needed.
2: Alright, receive, thank you.
1: West 7, attention Pleasantville, firefighters respond, 140 North Main Street, unit 205 for fire alarm, 2338.
0: Where would you like us to be?
2: 912 for now, head back to the mall, please.
0: Yeah, okay.

0: 2670, Frank Command. Go ahead. We're pretty sure it's you. You broke up. Give me that again.
1: Battalion 7, respond.
0: Cooper.
2: Recently responding, negative smoke. Report fire at this time. I was calling my PD.
0: Receive, Cooper.
1: Receive.
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0: 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They'll be investigating.
1: Command from 70. Go ahead. We're going to be departing to Atlantic City. Appreciate you. Thank you. Anytime.
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0: Keep going on the short.
1: Yeah, sure.

BLS 3231 in Hamilton, in the area of Foresight Optical, Walmer Street, and Egg Harbor Road, a fire standby.

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0: Where is it?

0: 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Ambulance requested, 18 South Jackson Avenue, for a psychiatric emergency from Peeding. 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Ambulance requested, 18 South Jackson Avenue, psychiatric emergency, patrol on location.
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0: This one, I won't be responding to Jackson. Can you state the address exactly again?
1: 18 South Jackson Avenue.
2: Line 2, District 9.
0: All right. Hey, what was your name?

0: I'm going to need a response from Atlantic City Electric, South Jersey Gas, and we're going to need the town construction official notified and report to the scene.
1: Copy that.

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0: Greenville, 14, Medic 6, in the area of Morris Avenue and Atlantic Avenue, stage for PD, an unconscious person.
1: 9-F, Iowa.
2: Good. 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
1: You have gloves responding from the construction office. South Jersey Gas and AC Electric are both notified. 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
2: Received.

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1: Battalion 1 responding.
0: Battalion 1 responding, 0K.

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0: Marcus Ryan did correspond. 114 Huron Avenue. Possible CVA. Totally female. 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
1: Alright, 15-15-3.
0: 15-3.
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2: Spectrum, copy, recall.
0: Gracie, I got a older gentleman reporting that his wife has fallen and doesn't remember anything. 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

0: 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Or do you want to warn your staff?
1: Where do you wait?
2: Okay. I'm here on scene for like 10 minutes.
0: Three, so you just checked around the audience.
2: Thank you, sir.

0: Hey, Jonathan. I'm going to respond to that.
1: Winston, you're responding for an 8-year-old complaining of severe chest pain and trouble breathing. Your cardiac history.
0: Oh, good thing.

0: 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Number 82, Devon Road, Cross of Rainbow, cardiac room 6.
1: 902, Shelter's in the assault, most recent.

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2: All I want to do is for an hour.
0: Okay, Medic 8.

0: 8-1-10.
1: What's up?
0: Relocation.
1: Yeah, we got another call.

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1: medic 12. Medic 12.
0: Medic 12, you can take a recall.
1: Copy, thanks.
2: Medic 12.
1: Medic 12. Recall that one.
2: Medic 12, I'm on the recall.

0: 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We're now waiting for the building official and Atlantic City Electric.
1: Right here.

0: 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We're available. The subject is taking that.
1: Receive also.

0: 8 Wanda.
1: Wanda.
0: 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And one person, yeah.
1: 3 6 0 59.

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0: Just the construction official is going to report out here tonight.
1: I told him that you were requesting him tonight. You want me to give him a 900?
0: If you could, please, and possibly an ECA and electric company. I'm just trying to figure out what we're going to do with the residents if they have to shut to electrical.
1: Thank you.

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4: 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Yeah, district 9.
3: Electric company does not have an ETA, they still won't have a crew in, so they're still attempting to get one. I don't want to call Gustav.
4: Racer.

0: ngayon.
1: Good.
0: Gus isn't answering his phone. I left him a voicemail. Asked him what his ETA was, and he called me back because you were requesting it.

Far 15-12-15 Duda Crew, respond. 19 Marigold Circle, 4 fall. R15 Squawk 15 Duty Crew, respond. 19 Marigold Circle, 4 effect.

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0: 77-year-old female fell from standing while she was using her walker. She is awake, alert, and conscious. 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
1: 902 district 9.
2: 902.
3: Received. I'm familiar with the address.
1: If Gus isn't answering the phone, we're going to have to reach out to Frank Sacco, who's in charge of the construction office. We have to have somebody respond out here.
3: Copy.

0: Yeah, this is wrong.
1: I called Jeff again, still got no answer, and I called Paul. I left a detailed voice message because he didn't answer his phone.
0: Okay.

0: Trying to ascertain if you want somebody to go to the residence of one of the construction people's houses to make contact.
1: Yes, can PZ go to Frank Falco's house on, I believe it's 12th Street, and see if they can get an answer? And he can respond out here. If not, we're going to have to follow up with another route.
0: How's your name?
1: 8-1-10.
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0: 9 and 9 2.
1: Yeah, there's your 9.
2: Hey, Johnson.
3: One
0: ten. Me and no contact, Mr. Paul. And I called Carl back again. Correction, Gus back again. I still have no answer.
2: Clear no contact for sure.
1: Receive. 901 is on the phone right now with Mike River in the town fire official. We're trying to get an answer here on our next step.
0: Appreciate it.

0: can you have the sergeant on duty tonight come out to this scene right now and speak with myself and 911?
1: Courtesy, next call from Alice, I'll send the call.
0: Courtesy, thank you.
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0: Alright, Bravo 4 was clear. Myself, 901, spoke with Corporal Ellis. We came up with a somewhat of a plan. I spoke with the homeowner and the tenants of the other house, advising what's going on. They all aware. If Atlantic City Electric shows up, PD is going to contact me. I'll come back out.
1: Receive.

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1: Arthur James, 515, due to Curtis Mountain, Shore Road, and New York Avenue, in Summers Point, be with patrol, intoxicated now. R15 Squad 15, due to Curtis Mountain, Shore Road, East New York Avenue, in Summers Point, be with patrol, we're intoxicated male, 10L201.

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2: Received Sage. Patrols are requesting EMS to stand by on this call.
1: Okay, can you repeat that, please?
2: Patrols are requesting EMS, but they want you to stage. They'll advise when it's clear to come in.
1: Can we have the address?
0: 15-2, copy, sir.
2: 46 Vendor Lane.
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0: 15-2.
3: For SummerSlam directly, you guys can cancel. Thank you.
0: Great to see you. Thank you.

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Gramercy and Epstein Boulevard. 4 MVA, unknown injuries with airbag deployment. That's Engine 3, respond to Gramercy and Epstein Boulevard. 4 report of an MVA, unknown injuries with airbag deployment. Time now is 2:35.

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1: 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It's inbound on Route 30, past the first bridge. 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

0: Why are we? Flyway Week Engine 2, respond Ohio on Baltic. For cleanup of debris from an NVA, that's Engine 2, respond Ohio on Baltic. For cleanup debris from an NVA, time now is 2:50.
1: Yes, ma'am. Engine 3.
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1: We're confirming a one-car MVA, but there's no occupant. They must have gotten a ride from somebody.
0: Received confirming a one-car MVA with no occupants. Must have gotten a ride from someone.

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1: 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The alarm company callback says it's a false alarm, they were just changing their batteries.
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0: just met with Lander City Ledger. 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
1: Appreciate it. 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
1: 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I don't believe staff's aware he caught himself.
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For an activated smoke alarm. Coming from zone 24.

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0: 9-901
1: for 902. Yeah,
0: 902. 902, patrol is out with the homeowner stating he was changing his batteries and his smoke detectors. How are they answering for?
2: Reissued, I'll be 1 minute.

0: 这是男女性男人脂肪的偏向。放在偏向占据率。
1: 为什么是13-2 You're responding. Busy responding. It's going to be an elderly male that's typical.
0: Busy. No, just hold out on 10th Street.
2: Busy, hold on 10th Street. District 9, you should have engine 9 at arriving location.
1: Copy 9. The team to be advised, I tried to get more information, but the elderly caller was very hard of hearing. I don't have an age with their elderly couple. Advise, if you need any further resources.
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1: Repeat.
0: Nine nine, you guys are good. District 9, 902. Confirm false alarm, dark public clear.
2: Actually, 207 was bothering you when you went tonight.

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0: 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Timeout 426753.
1: How you doing, Ben?
0: 110.
1: Respond me.

0: Received. Came in from an Atlantic Care after hours answering service nurse reporting 55-year-old female complaining of shortness of breath but speaking in full sentences.
1: Received.

0: I tried making direct contact with the patient. 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At this time, you're going to have to evaluate and advise if you need a medic unit.
1: Contact Kobe.

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0: And that's your next.
1: Every 4 minutes.

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1: One.
0: All right, then.
1: Arriving at 4:33.

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1: Received. Anything on deck? What? What's the name of the one?
2: Three, two, four.

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1: Where are you going, Mayla?
2: 450.
0: No confirmation.
3: Right off.
0: We have one last show of production.

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0: 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The first two engines coming in, looking at a warm first floor somewhere.
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1: 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Excuse me, we have a 93-year-old male with an uncontrollable nosebleed. It's been going on for about 10 minutes at this time. Low pressure of 161 over 100.

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0: Texas
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1: Ricky 30. This is Mom, come off the road and Old Lake Harbor for MVA. You'll be working on Magic 12.

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1: 12.
0: Yeah, this is in Mullica, correct? 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
3: 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It is in Malta.
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1: Yeah, from reported smoke from Bush.
0: Proceed.

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0: 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And 54 to 51, you want the booster line off?
1: Yeah, just try the booster. 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

0: Medic, please respond.
1: Medic, please respond. Medic, please respond. Medic, please respond. 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
0: Situation under control, all 18-5 units will be clear and available. We're going to be at the hydrant right at the right here at the mall.
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0: 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Deputy Chief.
1: All right, team, did you respond in the area of Lenape Avenue and Main Street near the entrance to the dam? Very much.
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0: Battalion 1.
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0: Battalion 2.
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5: Has Matter 1 okay?
6: Hey, do you want them?
0: Okay, all cars and apparatus are left to jump out of first patrol from 0800 to 0800 hours. Operator 13, time is
2: 8:17.
6: What? Who responded?
1: Received one time responding. The only information I have is they picked down on the ground. I'm sure if they're conscious or not. You know, patrol responding as well. The caller should be in the blue avalanche. She's staying in the area to point the subject out.
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1: at the pyramid 600
0: south by Horse Pike for
1: Meadows. All right, T1 17. 117. 17
0: is clear, service is not needed.
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0: 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We'll be clear with everything on the
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0: 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Austin is pretty sure.
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0: 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That's engine 1, engine 7, ladder 1, rescue 1, battalion 1, respond to 129 North New Hampshire Avenue for a structure fire.
1: Battalion 1, respond.
2: Rescue 1, battalion 1.
0: Rescue 1, you're on. 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
1: Got a rescue.
2: Chief, if you need a civilian call, us order to respond to Nation 5.
1: I received that call. Keep your ears open and help us with it.
2: Chief, we're going to start moving in your direction. You got somebody reporting smoke shot for 5.
1: So. I received that. I just haven't responding. Deputy Chief, who are your responders?
3: Ladder 1 responders.
4: Responding.

0: Deputy Chief, I have you on orders. Lieutenant 1, just be advised from PD on scene, there's supposed to be two people in track in attack.
1: Fire service.
2: Dispatch, repeat that, two people what?
0: Possibly two people inside the home.
2: Received. We got smoke showing.
0: Really, so we received several calls.

0: 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Two, occupied dwelling, wood frame. It appears to be fire on Division 2, Bravo side. 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
3: Coming in from ladder 1. It's all clear. Apparently, seconds are on the exterior.
0: Alright, that's fine. 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

0: I received rescue. 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
1: Can you utilize ladder one bucket?
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0: 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Engine 7, ladder 1, start working your way back towards the Charlie side. You got full fueling towards that Charlie side.
3: Command from the deputy.
0: Yeah, deputy.
3: We confirm primary is negative, the fire building. Did we confirm the exposure as well?
0: Negative, at this point. I gotta get another team in here to search.
3: Receive. Looks like it's still up in the attic from the seaside. Definitely gotta look at getting that roof opened up ASAP.
0: All right, receive. Command from ladder 1, we open up the ceiling in bedroom number 2. You want us to work back towards the meantime? Affirmative, keep working towards the Charlie.
3: Engine 2 is on scene with the water supply.
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0: Deputy Chief of Command, how's it looking back there on the Charlie side? Up here, it looks like they're kind of full on the ceiling. They're working their way back. We still need to get that roof open?
1: Now, it's looking good. The smoke's starting to dissipate. I'd still get set up, but it looks like they're getting it.
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0: Leave your apparatus for now, come meet me. 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

0: All right, full feelings back towards the Charlie. All right, 9-1, full feelings back towards the Charlie.
1: For me, information one, if we could get a hot planner up here, we could get access to the attic and start pushing this smoke out and check for a sensing up there.
0: On its way.

Command, Commander 2. Yes, Commander. Exposure D is all clear. Lights not conditioned now.

0: All right, let's do that.
1: Do I need to land in that building or no? I need you to get in the fire building and give me a hole in the ceiling. Make sure it's not going to jump. And then make sure that that attic is not connected. .com.
0: Command from the deputy. Command from the deputy chief. Russ, you want your command?
1: Go ahead, go to command.
2: There's some light smoke in the attic right now. The exposure building is going to check for it.
1: Alright, you got thermal imaging up there? Also, I'm going to send a thermal imaging camera over your view ladder one.
2: We do not need a thermal imager in the exposure building.
1: I'm in the attic now, Chief. It looks pretty clear. We were just going to hose it down anyway. Alright, very good. Thank you. Ladder 1, stand by. You got thermal in that bucket, I'm going to bring you a camera up and I want you to look down.
3: I got a thermal with me.
4: Yeah, Chief, on the bucket. You have more smoke coming out of the exposure roof than the fire building. Are those roofs, or is the attic connected, or is there a firewall?
2: Rescue 1, there's a firewall there, ladder 1.
1: Yeah, repeat that. Is or is no firewall? Rescue's in that exposure.
2: There is a firewall.
1: Alright, repeat that.
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4: Vern, do you got anything in the roof there of that exposure building?
2: No, just some light and moderate smoke, nope.
1: Hey, Rich, give me a sound of that roof on the Bravo side, on the other end of that bridge. If we don't have to cut it, we're not going to. The interior companies are operating and making headway.
4: It looks pretty good. 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

0: 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The ceiling has been pulled to expose the attic, and it seems to be clear now.
1: Message received. 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
2: Great. He's going to be room number 1, 39 miles short of breath, hypertensive, bleeding on his chest.
3: No, we're coming.

0: Engine 2, you need Charlie? He's in the pocket with me.
1: Behind you, you have smoke coming out of the sink out route?
0: Yeah, it's just light smoke. We just open up the back.
1: Alright, let me know if you need a line up there.
0: I think you gotta pull the ceilings in the B exposure front bedroom. Alright. I'm pretending the guy in the exposure. We can pull. And a line. Engine 2, you're gonna have to get a line into the exposure. And we're going to get ladder 2 to go poke a couple holes to make sure there's anything in there.
2: R15 medic cameras don't help work.

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1: Yes.
0: Could you call communications, please? S-911 firefighters, first responder, 220 West Poplar Avenue, early to this road, in the church, Singapore.
1: Receive.
0: S-511, first respond on 220 Poplar Avenue, early to this hour, in the church, Singapore, 1033.
2: May I come at 10?
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0: 15, 7.
2: Second five, ladder five, respond. Ladder five is arriving.
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1: Hey Leslie, Frankwood, 724 Maple Avenue. East, left.

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0: 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You want us to break this down?
1: Yeah, I can break it down.

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We're going to be at Our Lady of Sorrow Church on West Poplar.

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1: One time.
0: What's going on?
1: Tracy states for patrol. It's a 70-year-old male with Parkinson's having a psychiatric issue.
0: Yes, thank you.

15-15-3. 15-15-3. 15-15-3. 15-15-3. 15-15-3. 15-15-3. 15-15-3. 15-15-3. 15-15-3. 15-15-3. 15-15-3. 15-15-3. 15-15-3. 15-15-3. 15-15-3. 15-15-3. 15-15-3. 15-15-3. 15-15-3. 15-15-3. 15-15-3. 15-15-3. 15-15-3. 15-15-3. 15-15-3. 15-15-3. 15-15-3. 15-15-3. 15-15-3. 15-15-3. 15-15-3. 15-15-3. 15-15-3. 15-15-3. 15-15-3. 15-15-3. 15-15-3. 15-15-3. 15-15-3. 15-15-3. 15-15-3. 15-15-3. 15-15-3. 15-15-3. 15-15-3. 15-15-3. 15-15-3. 15-15-3. 15-15-3. 15-15-3. 15-15-3. 15-15-3. 15-15-3. 15-15-3.

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3: Runaway. Rescue 1, respond to 1133 Bulwark, Resort Casino, 4-stock elevator. Does Rescue 1 respond to Resorts 1133 Bulwark, 4-stock elevator?
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3: Negative, he went down. Briefing. This is a negative battalion. He's down.
4: Yeah, I'm sorry. Would you say that's a negative and then what was your last?
3: He went down. He went down.
4: Obviously.

0: Where's New Orleans traffic?
1: Rescue 1 responding. 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
0: Where is he?

0: I seem to put the situation under control, but turn off something to the exception of myself. 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
1: Be on. Another 6, City of Atlantic City. 11 North Staten Place, apartment. Medic 7 from that call.
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1: 7, can you tell me your way to the office? 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
2: 15, 15. 15, 15. 15, 15, 15, 15, 15, 15, 15, 15, 15, 15, 15, 15, 15, 15, 15, 15, 15, 15, 15, 15, 15, 15, 15, 15, 15, 15, 15, 15, 15, 15, 15, 15, 15, 15, 15, 15, 15, 15, 15, 15, 15, 15, 15, 15, 15, 15, 15, 15, 15, 15, 15, 15, 15, 15, 15, 15, 15, 15, 15, 15, 15, 15, 15, 15, 15, 15, 15, 15, 15, 15, 15, 15, 15, 15, 15, 15, 15, 15, 15, 15, 15, 15, 15, 15, 15, 15, 15, 15, 15, 15, 15, 15, 15, 15, 15, 15, 15, 15, 15, 15, 15, 15, 15, 15, 15, 15, 15, 15, 15, 15, 15, 15, 15, 15, 15, 15, 15, 15, 15, 15, 15, 15,

0: 515, squad 15, duty crew respond. Black Horse Pike and Flower Avenue, second ambulance in for evaluation on the other driver. 1209.
1: Yeah, 153. 153. 3 is on the way.

VLS 15, line to 15. 15,000 reach the shore with one medic on. Three's arriving.

0: 10th Station 1, respond rescue, 10th Street North, head to Seawall for a possible diabetic emergency. 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
2: 14 BLS, Medic 1, respond to Casper Shops, 30 North Missouri Avenue. In the parking lot in a black SUV. Procedures.

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1: 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Thank you.

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2: We are on Brigantine Boulevard, passing Wawa.
4: Medic 6 for my call.
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0: Okay, rescue copy that. If you stay on the main drag, you'll see us. We're leaving the scene now. Update, 61-year-old female. Single episode, is diabetic before. Brief loss of consciousness and did have some chest tightness and respiratory prior to being in the back of our ambulance.
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2: Car 5 just won.
1: 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He does not appear to be injured. Possible lift assist.
2: Rescue 2. 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
0: Three's okay on location. 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
0: 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We're temporarily going to be ag service. 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
0: Okay.

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1: 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Three is clear and available. 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
0: 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I'm just going to make it back to the building.
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1: Andrew's
0: mainland.
1: Where is he?

Fly away. Okay, we're changing 6-1 to Providence and Ventnor Avenue for a 2-car MV with possible injuries. That's engine 6-1 to Providence and Ventnor for a 2-car accident with possible injuries. 1329.

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0: Three C one ten responding. Caller states her 73-year-old husband called her. She's on the way home.
1: This is not driving command. 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We're returning to the command terminated.
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1: Sorry, but
0: where's Pontiac, Harbor City?
1: Alright, her caller wants her blood pressure checked. She's lightheaded.
0: Copy.

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0: 110, can you move to me in this?
1: Julie.

What are we engine one respond to 1001 Pacific Avenue for medical emergency cardiac? That's engine one respond to 1001 Pacific Avenue for medical emergency cardiac. 1419.

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0: 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Timeout, 14-24.
1: Okay, seems to be a mulch fire in the area of the EV charge. Patrol officer requesting the washdown.
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1: Fisher,
0: 44. 44-41. Yeah,
1: Chief. If you have an extra guy, can you get 41-41 that way? I don't know what we got yet.
0: After CIA, I thought that was going to be the case. Rescue 15, 47, 15. Rescue 15, 47, we're on location.
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0: The situation under control of 41 and 47. 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

0: District 4, 401 Toronto. I'm not smoking here. 401. Alright, have all units come right down Village.
1: Thank you, 46 copy, 46 on in. Waterloo,
0: yeah, Chris, straight down Village, right to Lantern. Go past the first part of Lantern and come in the second part. We'll see smoke.
1: Alright,
2: you
1: got me. Engine 44, second
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2: This is Station 1, respond fire apparatus, Dollar Tree, 4258, Carver Beach Boulevard, into town center, for an audible alarm, unknown if it's fire or possibly carbon monoxide. 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
1: Lanterns, ready.
4: Alright, I've been contacted by a forest fire via telephone. They're not going to respond unless we actually find something, so this one, mark that.
1: Appreciate it.
0: Major 46 route.
5: Hi, C1 to Rio.
1: Rio.
5: I see one, Manager 1, I'm going to be route to Dollar Tree for an audible alarm called in by employee.
2: Appreciate it. He did say he sees no obvious indication of smoke or fire.
5: Okay, receive. Any correction is going to be engine 3 responding.
2: Receive engine 3, I see one.

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Time to tell you this, Dollar Store Command. 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

0: 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It's 128 East Ballard Drive, cross of Little Eagle Drive, Florida.
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3: Where is she?
0: In the alleyway for medical emergency, unconscious, so engine 1 respond to 405 North Pennsylvania Avenue in the alleyway for medical emergency. 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

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In Pennsylvania Avenue in Adriatic, in the alleyway behind the Cedar Market, thrown unconscious.

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1: 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NG1 is going to be at the Seabird Market where the dumpsters are.

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1: Rudy, got a report of behind the wheel. The turn lane, Ocean Heights and Zion. I have a patrol started out in the area.
2: Press 0.
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1: 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You may take the recall.
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14 EMS Medic 6, respond to Tennessee Green Apartments, 341 North Tennessee Avenue, on the fourth floor in the hallway for active seizures.

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7, National Fuzzo firefighters respond in the area of 300 Montclair Drive for an unknown fire, 1517.

0: This guy that was called in by that street states it's on the corner, unknown type of fire out front of the rest.
1: I see.
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0: you start re-matic for a diabetic?
2: Yeah, 9-7's in the area, I'll be checking. The deck fire right on the front of Montclair.
3: 7-inch wants a rocket tank, that will be off.
2: Affirmative, Mr. Line, will be good.
1: Medic 12, Davidson, 1404, Bay's Landing Road, the Dollar General for diabetics.
2: Actually, we'll be on the corner of Bellevue.
0: From 112.
4: Oh, well.
0: Mainland is one.

0: 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This fire will be on hold with units on scene.
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1: Matter 12 for 3231. 12. We're going to start to make our way to Mean Lane. We're going to go down Mead's Landing Road and get you on. It's like initial beat blood sugar was 21. We were able to get a 2 glucose in her. It's below 20 now. She is alert and painful stimia.
2: Where is it?

Go ahead,

0: Yeah, that situation's under control by Engine 3 and EMS on scene. Could you report to fire prevention that they need a new fob for Tennessee Green? The fob was not in the Knox box. We were unable to get into the building.
1: 3-2-15-9.

0: 我家宝是师傅，师傅。We got 2 hours to keep up. Three of us only have it left. Sound core is currently on the ground.
1: Okay.
0: Cool. 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Rip.

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0: 18, 110. Respond to 40-45-year-old, known diabetic, low blood sugar, not responding appropriately.
1: Receive, thank you.

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1: Man, that was working.
2: Southwest.
1: I'm good.
2: You okay,

0: District 7, County 7. Fire's been extinguished. I'm back over to the property owner. Units are available.
1: All right, Chief Medic 10 is responding to that.
2: Chief Medic 10, you have 110.

Austin Rose. 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Circle 1 is on ground.

0: K-13, okay, responding for a female that's been weak all day and unsteady gait. Apparently she fell, not due to the unsteady gait, and has a head injury. No loss of consciousness, and responding appropriately.
1: Receiving, thank you.

0: 18-4-112. We're arriving at Mainland. We're going to be going to do a quick turnaround to go to that call.
1: Thank you.

Runway 153, respond to the Golden Nugget at the South by Rush for a washdown. 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

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Engine 3 responding. Half up.

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0: 515, squad 15, duty crew response, 213, Drexel Avenue, for possible CDA, 1555.
1: All right.

0: Greetings, Winslow.
1: Winslow,
0: we're responding to John Brooks from mainland.
2: Oh, 15-2.
1: 15-2.
3: Okay, Winslow.
2: You're responding, Winslow.
1: Same responding. Same male is drooling at breakfast, slurring speech. Also drives left side of stable group.
0: Got it.
4: Navigate. Couch of Bay Harbor. 213 Drexel Avenue. CBA.

0: Dispatch from Engine 3, is there someone that can meet us outside here?
1: 15
0: Medicaid's response. Great. I'm at security now, but they're supposed to be on the fourth floor of the garage, and we're going to medic somewhere.

0: Recon medic.
1: Medic
0: 10. Medic 10 is canceled, we'll walk on.
1: Appreciate 10.
2: Engine 3, security was revised.
3: Appreciate, thank you.

Area 21, sir. One, sir. We welcome in, I would want to make a call on

0: Dispatch, we received, we're waiting on ACPD to identify this car.
1: Okay, I've received. Do you have the tag information for that vehicle?
0: The tag information is KCL62U. New Jersey plate.
1: Okay, so CSN Kilo, CSN Charlie, LSN Lima, 62U, as in uniform?
0: Affirmed.
1: Affirmed.

0: If you were able to mitigate that hazard, then do that and then advise them it's on them to get the car removed.
1: Can you repeat that, Chief?
0: Stand by. You just mitigate that hazard you can, and that's on them to get the car removed.
1: Ladder one, you're unreadable. You're going in and out. If you can use another portable, maybe. You're not coming, bro.
0: Alright, stand by.

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1: What's up?
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1: American 912.
0: Who's that? 912.
1: 12 is clear for me, man.
0: Where is he, 12?

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In the area of Park Place and the Boardwalk, an unconscious person. 14-100 from Metcalf.

0: Hi, Gates. 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That's good.
1: 3310. What was that? All right, I'm in. Where is it?

0: Tranquilo, só de interpretar.
1: Two, three, four, one ashore. Yeah, here on board. Hang on, Roger.

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0: in the area of Longhorns right now. Do a lot of active fire spreading in the marsh.
1: I receive active fire spreading into the marsh.
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0: No, just in the grass.
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1: Do you copy recall from Encino?
0: Hey, copy recall for Howard. So we go to the Hard Rock?
1: NCRSB 1000 Boardwalk, Maryland, and 10 Dr. Howard, 1827.
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1: AGG, move it to work.
0: Down there, we have first.
1: Where is it? AGG, move it to work.
0: Down there, we have first.
1: Where is it?

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1: Racing is going to be the Bravo Doc. Crash injury to the right hand.
0: Racing, thank you.
2: Driving in lane right.
3: How are you doing there?
2: What's that?
3: Yeah, I'll be a little funny, man.
2: Okay, what's

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1: 15-7.
2: Yeah, 15-2.
1: 15-3.
2: Fifteen two is arriving, sure.
1: Received.

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0: Responding.
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0: 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We'll be staging at Summers Point.

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1: Andrew Simon.
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0: 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Can you handle?
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1: 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They believe he's possibly dehydrated. 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
0: 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Maybe a vehicle.
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Three three three. 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
0: 34 is responding, sir.
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0: will be arriving, 500 pop from there. 34 coming out of this rate.
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0: 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Rising. 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
0: 15 per. For now. You also can stand down and patient size to the house.
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1: What's 15,
2: 3,
1: 15? 15, 3. 3 is arriving at shore.

0: I attention to fire personnel responding out 10th Street and South 2nd Road for a tree blocking the roadway. 10th Street and South 2nd Road, tree blocking the roadway. Bill, 15.
1: 3 is clear and visible from the shore.

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0: This is 99 at Caesar Island with 901. Large tree across the roadway. The investigation permit.
1: Squad 9 will be responding momentarily.

like they're scrolling down, sees the medical vehicles come forward. Squad 9, keep 12th Street over to 2nd Road and come in that way. Myself and 901 are going to come to cover up now. This is, just on momentarily.

1854, 1854, 1854, 1854, 1854, 1854, 1854, 1854, 1854, 1854, 1854, 1854, 1854, 1854, 1854, 1854, 1854, 1854, 1854, 1854, 1854, 1854, 1854, 1854, 1854, 1854, 1854, 1854, 1854, 1854, 1854, 1854, 1854, 1854, 1854, 1854, 1854, 1854, 1854, 1854, 1854, 1854, 1854, 1854, 1854, 1854, 1854, 1854, 1854, 1854, 1854, 1854, 1854, 1854, 1854, 1854, 1854, 1854, 1854, 1854, 1854, 1854, 1854, 1854, 1854, 1854, 1854, 1854, 1854, 1854, 1854, 1854, 1854, 1854, 1854, 1854, 1854, 1854, 1854, 1854, 1854, 1854, 1854, 1854, 1854, 1854, 1854, 1854, 1854, 1854, 1854, 1854, 1854, 1854, 1854

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1: Please respond and reduce rate. 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
2: 好，下面王师。
1: You do have medics.
0: 71. 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
2: Just clear city. We need to make sure I'm one for my own.
0: Briefing, briefing.
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4: 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Just confirming you're responding to Sycamore or Ridge.
0: I'm sorry, ma'am. We're responding to Ridge.
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0: the tree has been cut up and removed by fire department and the police department. You can contact this, or leave a note for tomorrow for Scott to come out. He has debris on both sides of the roadway. Fire department's clear.
1: Okay.
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0: Per patrol to back on the street back.
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1: It's a washing machine copied for the water spraying group. 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
0: Yep. All right, copy that.

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1: Thank you. I have a crew going in.
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0: 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I got the order to stop.
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0: 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RCA just called in and advised there's smoke or fire that somebody pulled the pull station.
1: Be advised, we're going to respond in anyway. We're just out there.
0: Sure.

0: 1812 Iraq, multi-story textile building, tells where you have facility. Does not appear the building has been evacuated.
1: Huh. Mercy.
2: Frank Jones, 14.
1: 14.
0: And we still have all the ball arms.
1: Mercy.
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1: 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Seizure.
0: F-18-6-18-5, respond to the Chihuahua, 4262, Black Horse Bike for mulch smoldering. 765, found out 1951.

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0: All right, this was a water leak due to a ruptured line into the dryer, or correction, the washer. 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

0: Okay, silence it. 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Response. I'm not sure everyone to stand by and say.
1: May I come in a second?
2: Continue responding. It appears to be out, just smoldering. Continue responding and reduce rate.
0: Still got it, sir. 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

0: 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Number 42, Priest Boulevard in Grand Woods, Air Force Square, Emergency.
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